0: 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Classic Retro Hits. 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
1: I like to move it, move it. 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

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When you finish, put down the receiver and carry on, 'cause the sun will